as much as we try to pretend like love is this easy thing, it's not. 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Love is complicated, and we pretend that it's this easy thing and it shouldn't hurt, but I don't think that that's true.

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Yeah, respectfully. 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Yeah, respectfully. I'm popping now, respectfully. Can't get next to me. Yeah, I'm up respectfully. Yeah, respectfully. Shit, what you expect from me? Yeah, respectfully. Fuck them all respectfully.

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Yeah, respectfully. Fuck them all respectfully. Yeah, respectfully. I'm popping now respectfully. Can't get next to me. Yeah, I'm up respectfully. Yeah, respectfully. Shit, what you expect from me? Yeah, respectfully. Fuck them all respectfully. Yeah, respectfully.

0: 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But I know
1: the street is the street, always.

0: Damn, girl, you know you look so fine. You look like good food that's cooked, no swine. Hookah, vape, and some wine.
1: Okay?
0: Don't pay me no mind, just pace it. Please put down the vape pen, I can't take it. My lungs won't make it. Back to the song, we got you. Like a pair of maracas, grab your partner, just start shaking.

Just want to let y'all know that if it wasn't the Big Proof, there would be no D12. Probably wouldn't be a Shady Records or none of that shit. So on three, let's say Big Proof on three, all right? One, two, three.

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In our veins flows the blood of those valiant warriors who fought and preserved these lands. In our veins, for the blood of those valiant warriors who were deported from Africa to Europe, America, Asia, or I don't know where else.

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1: Right back at it. It's about that time. But you know, I like to switch it up a little bit, though. It ain't always the murder, death, kill. Let's talk about it. A nigga went from just rapping aggressive to making tracks with a message. I'm giving sight to the blind, I just crafted a method. I get graphic with records, what they lacking is ethics. I guess it's money, cash, hoes like these rappers suggested. I'm just offering options, I've been walking and watching. You disrespect, it ain't no question, no talking, we boxing. I seen you niggas.

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That's what I'm talking about. We play no games over here, baby. It's that soul. P.A. Dre on the beat. T-Zo on the boards. And your brain's on the wall. Let's go. Yeah. I think my ear for production is getting crazy. It's that soul. It's that grown man vibe, growing pains. Watch how I moonwalk on this shit.